0: day, letting my life get away.
1: I'm not a fool now, I'm not a fool, I don't say things as they come, it's a dream again. Life can be cruel, if you're a dreamer, I just wanna have some fun.

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1: Somewhere in New York, February 2014.
2: Wow, ain't it crazy how long this song has maintained on top of the charts? And you ain't even go out there and push the record.
3: I felt it was gonna do well, I just didn't think it was gonna dominate the charts for that long. That really surprised me. Fans are like the album.
4: The Romeistas are gonna love this album.
2: This song is fire.
5: Hold on, give me a minute.
2: Hello? Hello? Hello?
6: Mr. Johnny Marine.
2: Oh, hell no. How you got my house number?
6: I got my connection, you sapo.
2: Yo, don't start with your name calling.
6: I'm sorry, eh, cariño.
2: What do you want, though?
6: You tricked me.
2: Tricked you?
6: Yeah, Romeo tricked me.
2: How he tricked you?
6: You lied to me and to the fans.
2: Really? How?
6: What happened with the group album?
2: What's your... They not happened with the group...
6: I know my year's 2013.
2: Yeah, Formula Volume 2, 2014.
6: No, you know what I'm talking about. What can I get loco? Is there beef?
2: Listen, beef?
6: It's beef.
2: Ain't no beef here. What, you think this is a Chinese restaurant?
6: What?
2: Yeah, you heard me. First of all, what is it to you? What do you care about the album? What do you care about it? What? Ain't nobody talking about food.
6: You said beef with broccoli.
2: No, I didn't. I said, what do you think this is a
6: Chinese? Don't trick me again.
2: Unbelievable, this cat.
6: Yeah, hold up a second, Johnny. Mommy. Suéltame juguetina. Es fue mío. Yeah, hold up a second, Johnny. Mommy. Suéltame juguetina. Es fue mío.
7: 30 años viviendo aquí, manganzo.